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They just don't make pop songs anymore like A Thousand Miles, do they? That on for you inside the next 10 minutes. Cyril first doing

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0: Jodie and Hazy, weekday mornings, 6 till 10 on Nova 919. 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

0: This is Jace, Lauren and Clint on Nova.
1: We're talking infectious diseases on the back of some starting new research which points to the fact that measles might be, I don't want to say making a comeback, but more prevalent in the community.
2: There's been a big shingles outbreak too.
1: Has there?
0: What's old is in again?
1: Yeah. Mm. So we're asking you on 13, 24, 10, what old school disease did you catch? Kate, good morning.
3: Hi, guys. Good morning.
1: Hey, what disease did you catch? I can't believe I'm asking that question.
3: I've just recovered from shingles.

0: Morning, guys. Jodie and Hazy here. Gosh, you're up early.
1: And we like that about you. But join us this morning from 6 and our One Note Wonder at 6:10.
0: First, more fresh hits and your favourite throwbacks on Nova.